Republic Rescue 1, a medical emergency, 147 East US 60 East at Dairy Queen. It was requested by medical to start rescue due to an extended ETA. In a black Honda CRV, caller's 13-year-old daughter passed out but is conscious now. She is very pale. Ops 4.

visitor emergency at 420 West College Street at College Station Car Park. An elevator alarm. There was no contact made with anyone inside. We don't know the number for the elevator. Ops 5.

Hospital Letter 9, or correction, Letter 3, Medical Emergency, 502 South Villa Rose Avenue. A male shot himself in front of the caller. We have Cox en route as well as PD. It was a caller's husband, unknown if they are breathing. There is blood everywhere. Ops 4.

0: sprinkled letter 3, showing en route to the medical emergency at 502 South Villa Rose Avenue. Be advised, we have full response en route. The male is breathing but bleeding everywhere. He attempted to shoot himself in the temple. Ops 4.
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Springfield Engine 8, Springfield Ladder 8, showing an after the motor vehicle accident at 637 South Miller Avenue. Caller's neighbor was intentionally run over by their roommate, possibly a domestic issue. Mercy advised suspect is no longer on scene. They are not going to stage. The suspect vehicle left southbound on Miller. Suspect is a white male, face tattoos and shirtless. Cops 2.

Springfield. Springfield engine 2, a fire outside at 1702 West Mount Vernon Street next to the QPS on Jordan Creek Trail. There's a fire. They're not sure what's on fire. Op 6.

0: 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Letter 8 should be up for patient care. Engine 8, go ahead and come up and assist patient care on your arrival.
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1: 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We just turned on to Miller off Chestnut. Go ahead.
0: Be advised, we have an adult female patient who has deformities to her left chest with trachea deviation, absent lung sounds left side, and deformed to her left lower leg. She is conscious, alert, and oriented at this time.

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1: Sprinkled letter 9, a fire outside at 4030 South Eaton Avenue. Subjects are burning plastic in their backyard. Ops 5.

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A person riding a scooter hit the caller's truck. The rider is unconscious, but they are breathing. They are currently bleeding as well. Mercy en route. Ops 1.

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0: We're responding to you from the Willard location. Do you have updated patient information at all for us?
1: He seems to have blunt force injury to the chest and abdomen. He says it's getting harder to breathe. That's all I've got so far.
0: Oh, that's understood. Do you know if he was wearing a helmet and what the approximate injuries were, like speed of impact and what did he hit?

0: 87 is Papa Trump 2. En route to the fire alarm on the phone.
1: Clear Republic Truck 2, showing you en route to the fire alarm at 3246 East Old Stone. Building F is in Frank. Farm Road 101 and Republic Road. It's going to be zone 305. H is in Henry C's and Charles. Room smoke, HC room smoke. Holders of Mary Shepherd, op 6.

0: have a helmet on, traveling approximately 40 miles an hour, hit the side of the truck. The truck was pulling out of a of the O'Reilly's parking.
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Caller's husband fell on his hip, possibly broken. Ops 4.

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West Rivulet Pass, showing en route. Cross streets provided of Leonardwood and Valleybrook Court. Has been following a set on the broken, possibly broken, Cox's and Route Ops 4.

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1: I believe we have it. We're at Kansas and Kearney now.
0: That's received.

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The motorcycle rider is requesting ambulance for a leg injury westbound. The car left. It's going to be Ops 1.

0: 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Ladder 8, you can stage on your arrival.
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Southern Webster County Fire Smoke Odor Investigation. Respond to 23778 U.S. Highway 60, 23778 U.S. Highway 60. It's going to be for a strong smell that smells like something's on fire. Not seeing any smokes or flame. Time zone at 2038.

Southern Webster County Fire, second tone, smoke on investigation. Southern Webster County Fire, smoke and investigation, respond to 23778 U.S. Highway 60, 23778 U.S. Highway 60. Caller said a strong smell of something burning. Made a comment advising it smells like a house is on fire. Does not see flames or smoke in the area. Time tone at 2042.

under investigation. Third tone. Southern Webster County Fire, third tone, smoke under investigation, respond to 23778 U.S. Highway 60, 23778 U.S. Highway 60 in Seymour. Study for the smell of something burning, not seeing smoke or flames at this time. Third tone at 2045.

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Respond to 23778 U.S. Highway 60, 23778 U.S. Highway 60. No response from Southern Webster at this time. Strong smell of something burning. Not seeing any smoke or flames. In time, cone for Seymour Fire at 2048.

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Springfield, engine 4, Springfield Platter 3, a motor vehicle accident, 2118 East Kearney Street. 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Red pickup. The driver is screaming. Ops 1.

Seymour Fire Assist Agency, smoke odor investigation, second tone, respond to 23778 US Highway 60, 23778 US Highway 60. No response from Southern Webster for a strong smell of something burning. Not seeing any smoke or flames at this time. Second tone for Seymour Fire at 2052.

0: 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Smells like something is burning. 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
0: Lieutenant 1, go ahead.
4: Is the RPE arrived if it's going to be in that vicinity of the address, or is it going to be north or south of Highway 60?
0: She stated it was in the immediate vicinity. She did not see any smoke or flames and could not tell a direction.

Riverside, 619 North Grant Avenue. Caller states there's two fires right outside the back door. Was a closed basket and something else is outside of their home. Ops 5.

Bodark Fire, Medical Emergency 9091 West Farm Road 124. For a female who is dizzy and unable to get up. It's an 81-year-old female, Ops 3.

Ball with head injury, 85-year-old male. 1017 West Windsor Drive, 1017 West Windsor Drive. Cross Street, South 11th Street and South 10th Street.

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0: 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Medical emergency in 9091 West Farm Road 124 for an 81-year-old female who is dizzy and unable to get up. Your cross is going to be Farm Road 81 and Farm Road 89. Ops 3.

0: 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Currently, nothing found. 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
0: 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They should reach out to you if they need something.

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Miller 523, medical emergency, 3905 East Woodside Way. 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

LR 523, showing you en route, medical emergency, 3905 Woodside Way. For a 74-year-old female having difficulty breathing, he crosses Dogwood Lane and Blackman Avenue, Ops 4.

0: You can show fire extinguished. We'll be clearing the scene here in a few minutes. We were not able to make contact with any property owner. There's nobody here on site. But you can show all Seymour units back in service.
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0: Were you able to reach Cox for an ETA?
1: I can get a hold of him. Give me just a minute.

Greenfield Engine 5, fire outside 2764 North Fork Avenue. For a large fire in the backyard. Male is outside with the fire. It's 3 to 4 feet from their house.

accident, Campbell and Woodland, for a two-car accident. There's a female that is requesting EMS for chest pain, OPS 2.

0: to Vodark Fire on Ops 3, 20 minute mark.
1: All accounted for, continue warning.
0: I'm clear.
2: Motor vehicle accident, Campbell and Woodland, for a two vehicle, motor vehicle accident, Ops 2.

0: Springfield Niter Knives arrived. Two-car MPA. We do have PD on scene. We'll be in investigation mode. We'll have Campbell command. Engine 6, stage on arrival.
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Be advised, Green County is running code. Cross streets are Farm Road 164 and Dillon Drive. Ops 4.

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0: 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Can we get this on further?
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For a female who had surgery yesterday and possibly having a reaction to her medicine, she's currently conscious and breathing. Ops 3.

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1: 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Medical emergency, 11927 North Northern Heights Drive. Cross of Farm Road 6 for a female who had surgery yesterday and possibly having a reaction to her medicine. 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

Springfield, engine 13, ladder 8, motor vehicle accident with entrapment. Chestnut Expressway and West Bypass, PD is on scene, stating one subject trapped inside at a rollover accident. Ops 3,

0: dispatch was turned from assigned to. Can you dispatch that out of the P-trap?
1: Affirmative. Springfield. Battalion Chief 2. Person trapped, motor vehicle accident, Chestnut Expressway and West Bypass. PD is on scene with a rollover accident. States 1 subject trapped inside. Ops 3.

trapped, motor vehicle accident, Chestnut Expressway, and West Bypass. They roll over with one subject entrapped. PD is on scene, Ops 3.

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0: Car 4 is out with the Northern Command.

That's 113. That doesn't mean there are two car VA. Got one blue truck on its driver's side. We'll be out investigating. It's 13 on Chestnut Command.

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556 Lacey Branch Lane for a 52-year-old female who is stripped, bleeding from the face and mouth. Your nearest cross street is State Highway KK. Is that a marshal?

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0: 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I've got the patient report for you. Running ready.
1: Go ahead.
0: You're responding for a 48-year-old female. Chief complaint today is going to be a surgery yesterday to remove cartilage from her face. It is swollen and normal for her condition. Has a pulse rate of 66 and SpO2 of 93 on room air. We are unable to obtain a blood pressure. She is ANO times 4. Has a history of CHF and is taking oxycodone for her pain. Do you request anything further?
1: Is the patient requesting transport to a hospital?

0: 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She's requesting transport to CMH.
1: Understood. We'll be there as soon as we can.
0: Received. Best access is going to be the first driveway on your left. As soon as you turn onto Northern Heights, it is a roundabout. You should be able to get out easily.
1: Received. Thank you.

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1: Car's running you back in.

Bullard Station 1, medical emergency, 6472 West Crystal Lane. Caller's reporting they've got a friend, a 13-year-old female at this address, making suicidal statements. We have full response. Ops 3.

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1: Pull in Brush 1.
0: I'll be responding. We'll also be staging, and we're also radio only.

Bullet Brush Truck 1 showing you en route medical emergency 6472 West Crystal Lane for a suicidal 13-year-old female. PD is en route showing you staging.

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Ops 5,

0: Who is this one?
1: We're still on the Crystal Lane call, but we stepped out on the fire alarm. Did you have any luck with contacting the key holder?
0: Looks like the alarm company got a hold of the key holder. It stated they weren't home. The door should be unlocked. But if not, the door code is in comments. I know you're radio only. Would you like to call in for the door code?
1: Yeah, well, we should be able to check those comments here in a little few.
0: Clear Bristol 1.
1: And dispatch, Willie Bristol 1, started at the house fire. We've got smoke inside. Take us off the Crystal Lane call at EMS Ambulance. Bristol 1 will have 103 command.
0: Clear Brush 1, house fire, taking you off of Crystal Lane.
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Willard Station 1, Willard Station 2, Bodark Fire, Bodark Fire Battalion 2, Battlefield Battalion 2, Battlefield Engine 3, Brookline Fire, Republic Fire Station 2, Springfield Battalion Chief 2, Springfield Engine 5, House Fire, 3669 North Farm Road 103. Initially came in as a fire alarm call. Willard Brushstroke 1 is on scene, stating smoke is present. Ops 5,

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1: I just want to make sure, did you want me to start EMS and utilities? 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
0: Well, it's still burning last night. We're still in the investigative mode.
1: Can you repeat your traffic?
0: 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We're still in the investigative mode.
1: Unclear.

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2: 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For a call that originated as a fire alarm, an east bedroom smoke detector, Willard Brush Truck 1 arrived and smoke was present. One southeast 3 miles per hour. 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
1: You can show utility 61 responding, place utility 62 back in service.
0: That's clear. Utility 61 responding, 413 North Marshfield Road, 73-year-old male, conscious and breathing, heat exposure yesterday, is now delirious with high temperature.
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2: We're in EMS standby. I've canceled all units that are not on scene. If you could recontact the homeowner and advise him to head a fire and they need to respond back to the resident if they can.
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1: Yeah, I'm on standby at Station 3 unless you need me up there.
0: That's clear. At this time, I don't believe we'll need anything on scene.
1: That's clear.
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2: Yeah, we hold the key holder. They say they're in Branson, so they're about an hour away, but are responding out. They did also provide information that there are four cats in the home, and we're wondering if able, you can make sure they're okay.
0: That's clear. If the phone number on cat is a good phone number, we'll public service that all animals are accounted for.
2: I'm clear. Yeah, that's the phone number that I got a hold of them on is the one that's in the CAD comments.

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0: Can you guys turn around that lift station back there and come up? 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

0: Miss Petrol accounted for. 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We'll be on scene a few more minutes waiting for the...
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0: Extension 13 on Ops 5 for alarm company just called in with an additional trip in Zone 2.
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in Belonging North, 31 Brinkley Road, 4331 Brinkley Road, 40-year-old female, having right side abdomen pain, possible cysts on her severe pain. 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

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Ladder 9, medical emergency at 3020 South Sagamon Avenue at the Battlefield Park Apartments, apartment A, Adam, 22. Caller's wife is unconscious, having a seizure, is breathing. Ops 4.

Ladder 9 showing you en route to the Battlefield Park Apartments, 3020 South Sagamore Avenue, Apartment 8, Adam 22, for medical emergency on Ops 4.

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Female having a seizure, Ops 3.

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0: I'm clear.

847 East Valley Watermill Road at Woodland Manor, room C, Charles 13. The resident had a fracture yesterday, having a lot of pain today, off the street.

to the medical emergency, 1347 East Valley Water Mill Road at Woodland Manor. There'll be room C trails 13. Crushers are in North Fremont Avenue, North Rogers Avenue. Resident had a fracture yesterday. They're now having pain today from it. Ops 3.

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1: 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Joe's waiting service.
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13 Fire Outside near South Market Avenue, West McDaniel Street. It'll be a trash can on fire, Ops 5.

10-13, swing in route to Farrell Side, South Market Avenue, West McDaniel Street. The trash can on fire in front of Springfield Brewing Company. No one's around. Ops 5.

5 South Kansas Avenue, apartment 8 Adam. 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It's now hissing and smoke is coming out of it. It is unplugged.

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911 seizure, 601 East Main Street, 601 East Main Street, South 6th Avenue and South 10th Avenue.

Weather station 1, LR 124, fire outside East Farm Road 186, Farm Road 205, east of on the north side,

for train routes, fire outside East Farm Road 186 and South Farm Road 205 east of on the north side.

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0: Do you have any other information on the call we're unable to locate?
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1: 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Stratford, Engine 81, showing you route. Motor vehicle accident, North State Highway 125, East Evergreen. Yeah, that's one.

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0: We're in the area attempting to locate. Do you have a better location for us?
1: Negative. We got the information secondhand from a caller who said they'd heard from their friend who only thought that he was on Farm Road 138 on an e-bike and hit a deer. He said he was going towards Springfield. He lives at 6380 Farm Road 138 and was by a stop sign, but otherwise didn't know where he was and was unable to call into 911.
0: Copy that.

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0: We're still attempting to locate. Has law enforcement in the area been able to locate where they're at?
1: There was a county deputy en route, but they had got redirected to a different call. I can contact Higher Patrol and see if they've had any luck.
0: Copy.

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1: Come in.
0: Apparently, there was a call into Mercy about a possible location of Farm Road 138, Farm Road 197. No further information on that.
1: 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It's going to be at 5129 East Farm Road 138. 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

covered engine 83, bumper 81, bumper 85, truck fire. Approximate location, 778 East I-44, just east of Scale House at 701 East Old Route 66. 4A semi-truck that is on fire. Caller states nothing flammable in the trailer. Trailer is empty. It's going to be on the eastbound side of I-44. Ops 5.

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1: Clear, sir, you in route.

of mile marker 89.6 eastbound I-44. For a semi-truck on fire, caller states trailer is empty, nothing flammable. Attempted to put it out with a fire extinguisher, but it ran out. Motor is still on fire. Ops 5,

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1: Number 85 showing you en route.

Driver bumper 85 showing you en route. Good correct fire. Mile marker 89.6 eastbound, east of for a semi truck on fire. States nothing in the trailer, flammable, states empty. Ops 5,

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0: en route to a truck fire, mile marker 89.6 eastbound. The advised PD is on scene, stating heavy smoke and flames from the engine. Ops 5.
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1: 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I-44 command.

Units responding to truck fire on I-44. 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
0: Will be I-44, go east, and then your next exit will be Old Way Station. 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
1: All units, account of 4 dispatch.
0: I'm clear.

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rescue 25, engine 21, unknown injury, MVC, northbound 160, Aldersgate, north Massey Boulevard, west Aldersgate Drive. Full response.

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1: For a 32-year-old female, 34 weeks pregnant, experiencing headaches, stomach pain, and vomiting, they're going to be lot 28, box 4, showing you a route, medical emergency, 1939 Pike Hollow Road, crosses Classy Wood Drive. For a 32-year-old female, 34 weeks pregnant, headaches, stomach pain, and vomiting, going to be at lot 28, box 4.

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Okay.

Ashgrove, a medical emergency at 8446 North Farm Road 43. First, you received a medical alarm for the Long Point. Got a call from Cox. It's a 73-year-old male, quote, tangled in wires and can't find his remote. He is conscious and breathing. Mercy is en route. Ops 3.

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0: You can stand down, fire units. 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

Ashgrove, referencing previous medical emergency 8446 North Farm Road 43 for a medical alarm that Mercy received. They are requesting rescue for a 73-year-old male, quote, tangled in wires and unable to find his remote. He is conscious and breathing. They are en route. Ops 3.

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2: 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Mercy and route, Ops 4.

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One Shining Route, send medical call 14740, State Highway 38, again 14740, State Highway 38 in Marfield, the Walmart. 21-year-old male, his blood pressure is up. He started on new medication, now having numbness on his right hand, tingling in his right shoulder, and chest pains on the right side of the chest. They're going to be at the service desk inside of Walmart. 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

And an injury accident, LR 533, Chief 5, area of 3923, East Farmer 144, on the curve, color saw a vehicle slip into the ditch. Op channels 2.

LR-533 Chief 5, shared units arrived at the motor vehicle accident, unknown injury, around 3923 East Farmer 144. 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Optional is two.

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elderly male who is still in the vehicle. He is not blocking traffic. Airbags had not deployed per caller. However, he did not remain on scene. 1400.

38 in J. Caller advised there was a red truck off the roadway into a tree. It appeared to be an elderly male still. Airbags had not deployed per the caller. They did state that it would be between Walmart and J Highway. 1401.

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1: I had a car accident in front of Station 1 at 60 in Harrison. Have you noticed by PD, please?
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1: Clear for Glenn, trigger responding the motor vehicle accident. I-44 on State Highway T-Tom. Be westbound east of a vehicle run off the road in the ditch. Requesting medical for back pain. The caller saying he's closer to I-44 on State Highway K-King. However, his phase two is showing right around mile marker 68 east of T-Tom. Options are going to be two. Ops two.

expect the Tower 11 to arrive at 2-car MBA. Occupants currently out of the vehicles with the Tower 11 will have candle.

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0: We're just now exiting Republic. Do you have any information? Copy, you haven't seen yet.

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Optional is 4.

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medical emergency for Ebenezer. Stays in the area of 1908 East Farmer 94. Police are in route as well. Caller advising there are multiple 18 to 20 year olds seem to be shooting at each other. And stays in the area of channel 3.

Ebenezer City responding to the medical emergency. 1980s former 94 Cross Street of Link Avenue. For multiple subjects possibly shooting each other. Again, stays in the area. County is in route code. Optional is 3.

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He's conscious but slumped over. Optional 3.

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Clear Road Brush Up One Tree responding to the medical emergency at 610 South Sarah Court, Cross Street of Southview Drive. The caller's wife, who intentionally took pills, is conscious but slumped over, is breathing, optional 3.

Ladder 11, possible heart attack in the area of South 2nd Street, West Walnut Street. South 2nd Street, West Walnut Street.

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0: engine four in the road in the area. I believe it's going to be a fire outside on Benton. Engine four will be investigating. Engine four will have Kearney command.
1: Tang, two's on scene.
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1: Clear, brush truck 85, showing you're up to medical emergency 6828 Eastburn Road 138, cross street of Taylor Creek, Monroe Court, 4. Possible broken arm, stage 3.

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They're phase two in rapid location, showing north side of the road at 6847, East Farmers 138.

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